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0: loving. 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

Christmas at your house, watching Julie Andrews on the hill. I feel much better when you're lost.

Softly in the evening dusk, a woman is singing to me. She takes me back down the vista of my years until I see. I see a child underneath the piano in the boom of the tingling strings, pressing the poised feet of his mother, who smiles at him as she sings. Cuckoo-doo-coo.

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This is how it's gone on in the United Kingdom. 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Yeah.

0: Nation. 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No fashion. 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
1: Da fucker.
0: 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Fucking country that I was born in. Fucking took it in a bin. I don't know anymore. 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Fucking country that I was born in. 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

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Flowing and the flow is got of me. 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In the mind of more when I call just more of me. 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In the mind of more when I won't be enemy. Stop this, I don't want this, let me. Destroke all the self-destructiveness. 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

0: this, I'm gonna care from this, I'm gonna stand on my grave and just shoot my hand to the great abyss. Let me tell you,
1: I'm
0: this.
1: Still a body, just a body, and I'm just like everybody. I'm a flesh and bone and body, sense of self that needs a body, recognize itself through all the pattern shapes that go around it, but there's never anybody, it's just me, there is nobody, and I'm blind, but I still find it. All these shapes that have to find me through the fog that held my mind. Yes, I scream with all my mind, I gotta stare into a universe that don't care, it just echo of my own soul, and I can't go or just let go of it. My imminent death is a weight on my chest, yo, my breath is congesting with all of the self flow. I can't breathe, but I'm still spitting, and I don't believe, but I'm still spitting, and I can't leave, so I'm still spitting, and I can't breathe.

rocks in girls' hearts and make them cry at night. And hold their teddy bears tight, the one they kept in a box, in case the people they love would go away like 10,000 miles. And drive around with another girl in the shotgun, and listening to the tape you made.